0: This side, Charlie, that be high for day. I be you know that. Bro, soccer bed they do the most. Them my interface they catch me. Smooth navigation and easy access to all the sports games through any virtual games you choose.
1: SoccerBet has all you need as a punter. High odds on pre-games, live games and interesting virtual games to instant virtual games as well. Don't be left out on all of this. It's a good thing you joined the fun side. Make the right choice today and enjoy all the goodies that comes with betting with SoccerBet. This advertisement has been vetted and approved by the Gaming Commission of Ghana. Bet responsibly, not for persons below the age of 18. Gaming can be addictive.
2: Onia, what do you hoping? Why na sefata say your friend Christoni? What say a subase? What da hot ya o tie? E nunti ni ya sheshe jume die ya ya tu ni din se. Step to Christ.
3: E di ya di ya eni yamasu.
4: Nyamisu mene se ya de oba di ya. Di oba sro ni asas ne numa sem. E ye juma se di ya wa sheno.
3: Heaven. Ewa ho.
4: Yes. E ya ne ni parudu na jine se uwa na o spirit ne to call heaven. But in your sanity,
3: who you Christ to me, not your more was you. And no one actually said, who named me down your woman?
4: Yes, your castle suba and your cow for fro. Without a water baptism or no, will be in one is habiting my cow in your copa hino. The original engineer warned said, who nipa a bit me as such an agony if. Yeah, now can we know?
5: 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Question de Bia, if you don't cook, cousin no me, sir. When you start to cry, nothing chronic.
6: Sabari many a benefit. Oh, my dear, this is right.

I was here for my winner, Ahasa Bray. Mama Kwaba at about happy 98.9. So, and now I could see that October with so many that tossed to Dubaco. Happy Pinuni, I do know NCM. And then so what don't for no Adomia? What can you not domina Huma bro? I can say the Amaya, not your Babishia. 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